0: Yeah, congratulations. You know, it was, you know, it was a number of, actually, a lot of times I take a song and put different experiences together. So that happened to me actually numerous times. So someone I would date, and then the next person would be the person that they would end up, you know, marrying or being with. And I was just like, oh wow, okay, I see, that's, it almost was like a pattern. I'm like, man, so either I'm like preparing them for this, or it's something about me is like, well, they get to the next person, it's like they finally realize exactly what they need. And you know, and I can't harbor ill will around it, because, you know, I actually wasn't ready at that time. They might have been ready. I wasn't ready, or I didn't display the things that made them feel safe and secure. Whether that's being not spending enough time, whether that's not, being completely vulnerable. You know, I even said, like, you know, he got down on one knee. He's, you know, they was taking vacations, you know, in the wintertime with us. I mean, even in the chorus, like, he'd take you out to dinner on a Tuesday, movies on a, like, doing things in the middle of the week, not just on the weekend, on this, when you have free time.
1: Congratulations. I bet he take you out to dinners on a Tuesday, movies on a Wednesday. Your friends say you made an upgrade. Congratulations. Congratulations. Heard he took you on vacation in wintertime. You always said you wanted someone who make you they focus. I could barely put my phone down at dinner time. Too distracted to relax and just be in the moment. Making plans to move in together, that's so official. A man that ain't scared of commitment, that's beneficial. Introduce you to the whole family, I bet they love you. Take you out in public, holding hands, kissing and hug you. And oh yeah, I feel a way about it, but I'm in no

0: a better place. Although I miss you coming through late by the lake, I can never hate all I can say. Congratulations, love. You found someone you always wanted me to be.
1: And that's something that I had struggles with, so.
2: You said had. Have you resolved that?
3: Next question.
1: No, it's, I feel like one thing though, I'm more honest about it. I'm more aware about it. I'm not like making excuses. Like, I'll just be like, you know what? I struggle with finding ways to make time to incorporate a partner in my life. Like, I feel like that's also a part of, you know, this music that I'm creating or releasing, is like allowing people to be like, hey, this is something I struggle with. I'm not trying to hide it. I'm being honest about it. And I feel like that it'll help me grow from it, and it'll help others as well. Like, just even talking about it and being like, you know what? That's, I have a problem being, you know, dedicated, you know, during the week, or I have troubles balancing my schedule and work, like things like that.
2: By fostering space for deep, often challenging dialogues, particularly between men and women, Kev Choice aims to open up heartfelt discussions that can strengthen relationships.
1: All of this to me comes from conversations with women about what makes them feel valued, what makes them feel safe, and trying to uplift those more. Think about an authentic way, or think about a way to value someone as a human being versus just a physical aspect when you're approaching them. So yeah, it's just, it was just like a conversation, like having conversations with women and just different situations that I've been in.
2: How can men, listening to what you just said, listening to the song, how can they benefit from actually hearing what you're trying to convey, like really taking it in? How can that improve black relationships, right? Male and female relationships.
1: Well, I think it's having real, authentic, sometimes deep and difficult conversations. Like, you know, even going to that song, Searching for a Feeling, which really every line in that song is me, is really spoken from the perspective of a female to a man. It's like she said, she told me, tell me I'm your everything.

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we're going to hear Greg on flute and alto sax, the composer at the piano, Kenny Barron. Desron Douglas is here on bass, and Jonathan Blake on drums. Here is Kenny Barron's Cook's Bay.

0: Audience and engagement editor Wells Dunbar joins us now with a look at the talk of Texas on this Monday. Howdy, Wells.
1: Howdy, David. Great to be back with you. Well, as we just heard, public school issues top of mind for many Texas parents as the fall semester begins. And with several school districts operating under state control or the threat of it, it's one issue facing families and their students as they head back to class. We're talking about it in depth this week on the Talk of Texas, and we're asking, what should Texas families know as kids head back to school? It can really be anything relevant, only limited by your own experience. Maybe it's that school is getting more expensive, or that a campus rating and a kid's experience aren't the same thing. Maybe it's that parents are being handed more and more information, but not necessarily more clarity. Whatever those thoughts are, we want to hear them. Here's how. Go to texasstandard.org/talk. Create a voice recording we can play on air. This week's query, what should Texas families know as kids head back to school? And, you know, I'll head back to the program here in a couple, at the end of the show with more responses we're receiving, David.
0: Yeah, in about 35 minutes or so here on The Standard. There's a whole lot more of The Standard just ahead. Stay with us.
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Philip Catherine, the title track to his record Blue Prince. And that is based on the chord changes to Someday My Prince Will Come. And we'll hear him coming up in a track with Chet Baker. Before that, Shirley Horn live in Paris singing Wouldn't It Be Loverly from My Fair Lady. And that's from I Love You Paris, and Paris loves Shirley Horn. Absolutely. Kicked off the set with another track recorded live in Paris a few years later than that. Keith Jarrett live in Paris with his usual sidemen of Gary Peacock on bass, Jack DeJohnette on drums, Cole Porter's What Is This Thing Called Love. I'm Jana Lee Ross. Thanks for being with me for This Thing Called Jazz. I promised you some more Philip Catherine playing with Chet Baker. This from Chet's Choice, recorded in 1985. The tune My Foolish Heart, a Chet classic, with him, Philip Catherine on guitar.

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If this had been an actual emergency, an official message would have followed. This is KTEP. The time is now 12:30.

This is KTEP El Paso, 88.5 FM. Luigi Boccherini, a contemporary of Haydn and Mozart, and by all accounts a great cellist, wrote a lot of music for his instrument, usually in chamber settings, but also concertos. Here is the cello sonata number 6 in A by Boccherini. However, it is played by double bassist Marcos Machado, joined by pianist Ney Fialcao.